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1: 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Ain't that right, Clyde? 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

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Ain't that right, Clyde? 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

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Booze and style is all I got. 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

0: It's time for another New Hampshire Did You Know?
1: Did you know New Hampshire is called the Granite State for a reason? Our granite isn't just tough, it's legendary. Formed over 300 million years ago, it's been used in everything from national monuments to historic buildings. Quarried from places like Rattlesnake Hill near Concord and the White Mountains, New Hampshire granite is known for its strength, beauty, and durability. It's a symbol of resilience, just like the people who live here. Granite from New Hampshire. It's rock solid.
0: And now you know, from the Outlaw.
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jukebox. 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

Outlaw. Remember when country music was like all the rest of the stuff you hear on the radio nowadays? I'm talking about music from Willie, Hank, Waylon, Patsy, and Johnny. 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

huge, enormous, pretty dang big. Those are the artists you'll hear around here all day, every day. Great country music, great country artists. Ain't that right, Clyde? 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

There ain't no umbrellas in the drinks at this saloon. Hey, it's old Ben. 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

Jay says, don't rock the jukebox. I want to hear some Jones. Because my little old heart is ready for some real country. 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

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We are too. 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

hears the jingle, jangle, jingle. 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

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Those are the artists you'll hear around here all day, every day. 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Ain't that right, Clyde? 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

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Who says you can't have Captain Crunch for dinner? Especially when you wash it down with a good cold glass of beer. 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

The devil went down to Georgia. He was looking for a soul to steal. He was in a bind because he was way behind and he was willing to make a deal. When he came across this young man sawing on a fiddle and playing it hot, and the devil jumped up on a hickory stump and said, "Boy, let me tell you what. I guess you didn't know it, but I'm a fiddle player too. And if you'd care to take a dare, I'll make a bet with you. Now you play pretty good fiddle, boy, but give the devil his due. I bet a fiddle of gold against your soul, because I think I'm better than you." The boy said, "My name's Johnny, and it might be a sin, but I'll take your bet, and you're gonna regret, because I'm the best as ever been."

opened up his case and he said, "I'll start this show." And fire flew from his fingertips as he rosined up his bow. And he pulled the bow across the strings and it made an evil hiss. And then a band of demons joined in and it sounded something like,

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3: 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Heck, you'll even hear more Loretta and Patsy. We got enough songs playing now to choke a horse. Oh, sorry, Clyde. Easy, boy, it's just an expression. 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

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Funny how the country stars of today are more about glamour and glitter. 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I'm talking about music from Willie, Hank, Waylon, Patsy, and Johnny. 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

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A six-pack and a bag of Doritos. 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

0: Hampshire's 106.9 and 103.1, The Outlaw. So the only good thing I could find about the end of a three-day weekend is that when we look ahead to the work week, only 4 days, we've already got one in the bag. Wednesday is number two of the week. I'm Brian Cleary, starting for you with the Oak Ridge Boys on The Outlaw.
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0: 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Let's turn things over to artificial intelligence as we start the morning. What you got for us, Alexa?
1: Let's make it a wacky Wednesday, Outlaw fans.
0: All right, I'm down with that. How do we do it?
1: Here's the joke of the day.
0: Let's hear it.
1: Why didn't the spaghetti get a perm?
0: I have no idea.
1: Because it would look too silly.
0: I guess if you know pasta, and I really don't, that's probably really funny. Here's Dust on the Bottle. David Lee Murphy is on The Outlaw.

Have you asked yourself lately, where did all the great country music go? It's right here, pal. 106.9 Manchester and 103.1 Concord, the Outlaw.

0: You grew up in the city, so you really never lived out in the country. You never walked to school alongside a dusty old road. You never had everyone in town call you by name and ask how your mama was doing. You never went cow tipping, and you sure didn't go skinny dipping in no dirty old pond. That's cause you're a city slicker. But that's okay. You're still welcome here at the Soul Saloon and Honky Tonk. Great country music and artists.
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1: Marty Raybone and the boys from Shenandoah follow Chris Christopherson. 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
1: Do you get anxious some of the time? 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I'll share that information with you in less than 10 minutes. Randy Travis, Is It Still Over? 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

0: Great country music, great country artists. 106.9 Manchester and 103.1 Concord, The Outlaw. Today we say happy birthday to the gentle giant. And in fact, later on this week, we'll get new music from him. Today, Don Williams' birthday, a member of the 2010 class of the Country Music Hall of Fame. He had 17 number ones over his career, and they've uncovered some recorded material that was never released before. He recorded these songs between 1979 and 1984. That'll be out Friday, but one of Don Williams' big number one hits is straight ahead here on The Outlaw. This is Brian Clear. I'm not a coffee drinker, but if you are, the good news is you study from the University College Cork says that both regular and decaf coffee may help improve your mood, focus, and even reduce anxiety, which is good news for Mrs. Cleary. I make her coffee pot every morning. I don't drink it, but she's got a couple of cups and she has issues with anxiety. They studied how coffee affects the gut-brain axis and discovered that decaf coffee appeared to support learning and memory, while caffeinated coffee was linked to improved focus and lower stress levels. Doctors say the benefits may come from plant compounds and polyphenols in coffee rather than caffeine alone, which could be good news for anybody who's sensitive to caffeine.
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1: Garth Brooks wrote this song, but the first time it was recorded wasn't by Garth, but instead by Crystal Gayle. She never released it as a single. For Garth, it became a number one hit. Here's What She's Doing Now on The Outlaw.
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The Outlaw. Being from the Boston area, she is, at least Massachusetts, probably required that she's a Patriots, Celtics, and Bruins fan. Red Sox as well. Jody Messina on The Outlaw.

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A hit from Clay Walker coming up after the Oak Ridge Boys. Here's some Bakersfield sound for you. Dwight Yoakam on The Outlaw.

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As you get closer to your retirement date, do you think that you will retire early? Surprising statistics about retiring early, I'll share with you coming up. First, Mickey Gilley on The Outlaw,

says, don't rock the jukebox. I want to hear some Jones. Because my little old heart is ready for some real country. 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

You begin to count the theories I've had pounded in my head that I forgot. I don't remember all that Spanish

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1: Song from Conway Twitty is coming up after Tracy Lawrence's debut hit, the song that became his first number one. It's what you'll hear next on The Outlaw. This is Brian Cleary. Thanks for starting your Wednesday morning here. Americans, on average, retire at what age, do you think? You would just assume 65, but it's actually 62. It's according to the latest poll from the Employment Benefit Research Institute. The problem is most of us don't plan to stop working that early. We expect to go on to 65 even more. The Retirement Risk Survey released this month found that more than half of retirees left the workplace before they expected. Only 6% retired later than expected. So why did people stop working? It wasn't because they were set for it or ready for retirement. 31% cited changes in their health status. Another 25% left because of job dissatisfaction. 20% had no choice. They just lost their jobs. Only 16% of people in these surveys achieved retirement savings goals earlier than expected. Fortunately, with all this maybe not great news, most retirees seem to be doing okay financially. Only 19% of people in these polls say they're worse off than they expected when they were still working.
2: 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The next thing you know, it's a thing. Canva, the thing that makes anything a thing.
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1: Wherever you might be this morning, you're at home, you're behind the wheel, you're already at work. Thanks for sharing a little time with me, Brian Cleary. Let me share with you the Texas Tornado. 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

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We are too. 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
1: David Frizzell with music is coming up after a classic from Waylon Jennings. 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

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If this guy was new to the music scene today, I think the kids would just refer to him as DLM. That's the cool way of doing it these days, right? Song is Party Crash.

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Those are the artists you'll hear around here all day, every day. 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Ain't that right, Clyde? 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
1: Did you get to go to your high school prom? 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

0: Sonya never got to go to his prom because, well, he was called up for active duty. It was World War II time. The vet, though, now had a do-over. A group of students at Mita Valley High School in Aurora, Illinois, heard the 100-year-old story and they came up with a plan. They did a promposal with a sign reading, 82 years late, but right on time. Then the community got involved and Shavona received a haircut, manicure, a tux fitting. Raven rode to the prom in a vintage trolley decked out in streamers and balloons and was greeted with cheers when he joined the students on the dance floor. After drinking in the moment, he told the crowd, quote, I cannot tell you how much I appreciate this, and I love you all. Didn't happen for him at 18, but it did at 100. The good news this morning on The Outlaw.
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drove mama crazy being a trucker's wife. The part she couldn't handle was being alone. I guess she needed more to hold than just a telephone. Papa called mama each and every night just to ask her how she was and if his kids were all right. 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Mama was a looker, Lord, how she shined.

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106.9 Manchester and 103.1 Concord. The Outlaw. Miss Emily's Picture, of course, one of John Conley's big hit, country music history from today. It was on this date in 1978 that John Conley hit the top 40 for the first time with his, oh man, rose-colored glasses hit. What a great song that is, John Conley. Speaking of great songs, let's roll one out from Kix and Ronnie, My Next Broken Heart. Brooks and Dunn on The Outlaw.

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0: 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You're on the job. 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

New Hampshire's 106.9 and 103.1, The Outlaw. Music history, sadly, on this date in 2017 was the day that Greg Allman passed away at his home in Savannah, Georgia. He, of course, Allman Brothers, right? He wrote the song Midnight Rider, and if you think about that, you remember the movie The Electric Horseman that starred Robert Redford? Willie Nelson covered that song for that movie. R.I.P. to Greg Allman, who we lost 9 years ago today. Speaking of the Redheaded Stranger, this is Willie Nelson on The Outlaw.

Have you asked yourself lately, where did all the great country music go? It's right here, pal. 106.9 Manchester and 103.1 Concord, the Outlaw.

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1: 250 years ago, a revolution began that would change the world, and New Hampshire patriots were there from the start. 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

Great country music, great country artists. 106.9 Manchester and 103.1 Concord. The Outlaw. A song the Grand Ole Opry said was number one in their 100 years of existence from George Jones is coming up after T.G. Shepherd. T.G. follows Daddy Never Was the Cadillac Kind, Confederate Railroad, on The Outlaw.

things that all go together. God, country, and mama's apple pie. Wait. There's a fourth. 106.9 Manchester and 103.1 Concord, the Outlaw.

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0: 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The L.

she came to see him one last time. Oh, and we all wondered if she were. And it kept running through my mind, this time he's over her for good.

From Hooksett to Hopkinton, it's 106.9 and 103.1, The Outlaw. The guy who wrote this song celebrates a birthday tomorrow. That is Phil Vassar. Phil Vassar, yeah, the writer of the number one hit, I'm All Right. Jody Messina for you on The Outlaw.

There ain't no umbrellas in the drinks at this saloon. Hey, it's old Ben. Booze and style is all I got. Oh, and my favorite music. 106.9 Manchester and 103.1 Concord, the Outlaw.

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1: Most people, when they think of the Pointer Sisters, certainly don't think country music, but you may not be aware that the Pointer Sisters won the Grammy Award for Best Country Vocal Performance for their song Fairy Tale back in 1975. Pointer Sisters' biggest country hit, though, was actually a song that was covered by Conway Twitty. Yeah, Conway's version of the Pointer Sisters' Slow Hand is straight ahead for you on The Outlaw. You're being productive at work. You're having a good day. Hopefully so. Hopefully the music is making it even better. Maybe your coffee at work is helping out as well. There's a new study from University College Cork that is good news for coffee lovers. Researchers found that both regular and decaf coffee may help improve mood, focus, and even reduce your anxiety. They studied how coffee affects the gut-brain axis and discovered that decaf coffee appeared to support learning and memory, while caffeinated coffee was linked to improving focus and lower stress levels. Doctors say the benefits may come from plant compounds and polyphenols in coffee rather than caffeine alone, which is good news for people who are, shall we say, sensitive to caffeine.
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0: jukebox. I want to hear some Jones, because my little old heart is ready for some real country. 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
1: Well, life on the farm is kind of laid back. Ain't much an old country boy like me can't hack. 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I thank God I'm a country boy. Well, a simple kind of life never did me no harm. 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Days are all filled with an easy country charm. 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When the

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1: So I'm a sports fan, there's no doubt about that, and I do like hockey. And last night, Las Vegas clinched their spot in the NHL Stanley Cup Final. And we don't even know what the other team is. We'll be into June before we know that. The hockey championship being decided in June. Yeah, I think the season's a little too long. Agree? Here, She Never Lets It Go to Her Heart. Tim McGraw on The Outlaw.

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4: 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Because if you're not nominated, you're out. 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They're getting nominated. They're getting ready for the ballot. 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
1: Had the opportunity to see this group live earlier in the year, and man, what a great show. I've always been a huge fan of Marty Raybon and Shenandoah, and I got to tell you, they sound as good as ever. Here's The Church on the Cumberland Road on The Outlaw.

We thank you for making the Outlaw the number one preset on your radio. 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
1: What do you think when retirement finally comes for you? 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

tired of that bro country on that other country station? 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

saw the old man's face. Front page obituary, he was a millionaire. He left his fortune to some guy he barely knew. His kids were mad as hell.

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1: Who's ready for lunch? I think Crystal has already eaten hers, and she's ready to go. She is next at noon. I'm Brian Cleary. Lori Morgan is coming up next for you on The Outlaw. American workers retire at what age on average do you think it is? How about 62, according to the latest poll from the Employee Benefit Research Institute? Now, the problem is most of us don't plan to start working that early. We expect to go to age 65. The Retirement Risk Survey, released earlier this month, finds that more than half retirees left the workforce before they expected. Only 6% of us retired later than we expected. So why was that? 31% said changes in their health status. 25% left because they were just a job dissatisfaction, a little sick of work. And another 20% lost their jobs. Only 16% achieved retirement savings goal earlier than expected. But the good news in this survey, 19% of respondents said that financially they're doing okay. Only 19% say they're worse off they expected to do retired than when they were working.
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Those are the artists you'll hear around here all day, every day. 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Ain't that right, Clyde? 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

0: 106.9 Manchester and 103.1 Concord, The Outlaw. They say that Jerry Reed had one of the quickest wits in country music, and She's Got the Gold Mine proved divorce songs could somehow be hilarious and painful at the same time.
1: Well, I guess it was back in 63 when eating my cooking got the better of me, so I asked this little girl I was going with to be my wife. Well, she said she would, so I said I do. But I'd have said I wouldn't if I'd have just knew how saying I do was gonna screw up all of my life. Well, the first few years weren't all that bad. I'll never forget the good times we had, cause I'm reminded every month when I send her the child support. Well, it wasn't too long till the lust all died, and I'll admit I wasn't too surprised the day I come home and found my suitcase sitting out on the porch. Well, I tried to get in, she changed the lock. Then I found this note taped on the mailbox that said, "Goodbye, Turkey, my attorney will..."

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Why, they give her the color television set. Then they give her the house, the kids, and both of the cars. See? Well, then they start talking about child support, alimony, and the cost of the court. Didn't take me long to figure out how far in the toilet I was. I'm telling you, they have made a mistake, cause it adds up to more than this cowboy makes. Besides, everything I've ever had worth taking, they've already took. While she's living like a queen on alimony, I'm working two shifts.

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1: Well, you're waiting for your shine to age. We've got the music that already has. 106.9 Manchester and 103.1 Concord, the Outlaw.

New Hampshire's 106.9 and 103.1, The Outlaw. He recorded this one at the peak of his career, and it became one of the defining Road Warrior love songs in country music history. It's George Strait and Carrying Your Love With Me. It's The Outlaw.

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Well, Papa, don't you worry about it none now. Everything's gonna be all right, Papa. They're teaching us a lesson today. We're learning pretty well, too. We've already learned a whole lot of stuff already. Things like

0: It's time for another New Hampshire Did You Know?
1: The town of Auburn, settled in 1624 by Native Americans, was a fishing village they called Massabesic, the current name for the town's largest lake. The name Auburn comes from the opening line of a popular 18th century poem, The Deserted Village, which begins, "Sweet Auburn, loveliest village of the plain." Events in Auburn include a huge yearly book sale at the village school and the annual Lake Massabesic Duck Race that attracts thousands of onlookers each year.
0: And now you know, from the Outlaw.
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0: Legends and Young Guns, 106.9 Manchester and 103.1 Concord, The Outlaw. I bet you know the song, I Love a Rainy Night. Well, Eddie Rabbitt actually wrote pieces of that song over more than a decade before finally finishing it. And it turned into one of country's happiest sing-alongs, And in the Rain. It's on the way on The Outlaw.
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This one was basically a country music family reunion. They've got Randy, George, Tammy Wynette, and Dolly all in one, heroes and friends.

Have you asked yourself lately, where did all the great country music go? 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

tailgate down, speakers cranked, and a gold one in your hand. 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
0: There's music you actually know the words to. 24-7 of nothing but the kind of country you grew up on. Now it's right here on the radio. Just like you remember. Great country artists and great country music. 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The Outlaw.

from Bedford to Pembroke. It's 106.9 and 103.1, The Outlaw. You know, this song actually had a nickname back in the day. It was called the Corvette Song. It's George Jones and The One I Love Back Then.

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It was this song that gave George Strait his very first number one hit, and it kicked off one of the biggest careers country music has ever seen, with over 60 number one hits.

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0: Great country music, great country artists. 106.9 Manchester and 103.1 Concord. The Outlaw. If there was one thing that Garth Brooks loves, it is songs that felt larger than life when they were played live in concert. He's so great live. And crowds still lose their minds when they hear Two of a Kind working on a full house. And it's on the way on The Outlaw.
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Legends and Young Guns, 106.9 Manchester and 103.1 Concord, The Outlaw. 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

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This guy, he built an entire career on beach country life. And it was songs like this that helped create that laid-back island vibe that he became famous for. Kenny Chesney, How Forever Feels.

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From Hooksett to Hopkinton, it's 106.9 and 103.1, The Outlaw. These guys always sounded so good together because they spent years singing together before they ever became a hit on country radio. It's Blackhawk and Every Once in a While on The Outlaw.

0: says, go rock the jukebox. I want to hear some Jones, because my little old heart is ready for some real country. 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

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He could go from fiddle-driven southern rock to full-on country party anthem. 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
1: 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If you know Johnny Lee, you know that he became a superstar overnight. And it was one song that appeared in a movie called Urban Cowboy that suddenly every honky-tonk in America was packed with when they heard this song. Looking for Love's on the way from Johnny Lee on The Outlaw.
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The Outlaw. It's so funny to me how George Strait could just walk into a studio and casually sing a classic like this one. It's If I Know Me on The Outlaw.

Legends and Young Guns, 106.9 Manchester and 103.1 Concord, The Outlaw. If you need a windows down summertime freedom song, this one's definitely it. It's Jody Messina, Heads Carolina, Tails California. Anybody up for a road trip? It's The Outlaw.

huge, enormous, pretty dang big. Those are the artists you'll hear around here all day, every day. Great country music, great country artists. Ain't that right, Clyde? 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
1: The main village of Henniker, New Hampshire, set along the banks of the scenic Kentuckook River, has been described as a well-established Mayberry RFD. Henniker is home to New England College.

0: College, the Franklin Pierce Homestead, one time home to our 14th president, and the Henniker Brewing Company. Pat's Peak not only offers skiing, but an Oktoberfest celebration and the springtime pond skim. And it is the only Henniker on Earth.
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6: 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Ain't that right, Clyde? 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

0: Where Granite Staters go for great country music from great country artists. 106.9 and 103.1, The Outlaw. George Jones recorded this song as a tribute to the legends who came before him. It's Who's Gonna Fill Their Shoes.
1: 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Imagine life without them. 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

You know the heart of country music still beats in Luke the Drifter. You can tell it when he sang I Saw the Light. Old Marty, Hank and Lefty, why I can feel them right here with me.

There ain't no umbrellas in the drinks at this saloon. Hey, it's old Ben. Booze and style is all I got. 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

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Willie Nelson wrote a song that was originally wrote for a movie soundtrack, but fans connected with it so deeply that it became one of his most emotional signature songs. It's this one, Angel Flying Too Close to the Ground on The Outlaw. If you had not-

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Trying to keep your spirits up. And you'll feel

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1: 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The Outlaw. You know, Sawyer Brown, they were the very first Star Search winners, and they were so good live, and they never ever lost that energetic live show feel. And there was a song called The Dirt Road that hit home for anybody who grew just up outside the city limits, and it's on the way on The Outlaw.
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New Hampshire's 106.9 and 103.1, The Outlaw. Anybody ever told you that you were stubborn and independent and an outlaw? Well, that's basically Merle Haggard, and he wrote this song himself about himself. It's The Way I Am on The Outlaw.

all know what heaven is like. A six-pack and a bag of Doritos. 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

Great country music, great country artists. 106.9 Manchester and 103.1 Concord. The Outlaw. She's always been known as one of those powerhouse song divas. And she's always performing songs about strength and survival. And this song might be the most powerful of them all. It's A Broken Wing, Martina McBride on The Outlaw.

wrote that song, and he told me it was the perfect country and western song. I wrote him back a letter and I told him it was not the perfect country and western song, because he hadn't said anything at all about mama, or trains, or trucks, or prison, or getting drunk. Well, he sat down and wrote another verse to the song, and he sent it to me, and after reading it, I realized that my friend had written the perfect country and western song, and I felt obliged to include it on this album. The last verse goes like this here. Well, I was drunk the day my mom got out of prison.

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summertime in New Hampshire with 106.9 and 103.1, The Outlaw. Kix and Ronnie, they always knew how to balance rowdy songs with the heartbreak songs. And this one hit country fans right where it hurts. It's That Ain't No Way to Go.

Have you asked yourself lately, where did all the great country music go? It's right here, pal. 106.9 Manchester and 103.1 Concord, the Outlaw.

Legends and Young Guns, 106.9 Manchester and 103.1 Concord, The Outlaw. Vern Gosden was nicknamed The Voice back in the day, and that was for a reason. Nobody could sing a heartbreak song smoother than him.

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And a gold one in your hand. 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

0: The Outlaw, 106.9 Manchester, and 103.1 Concord. The Oak Ridge Boys started in gospel. That was decades before they were country superstars. But those harmonies carried over into every hit they ever recorded. I'm setting fancy frees on the way on The Outlaw.
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Alan Jackson wrote this song, basically telling his own life story. Years of driving town to town, trying to make it in country. But he sure did, chasing that neon rainbow.

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Rogers 106.9 and 103.1, The Outlaw. He actually wrote this song before he ever became famous, and it became his very first number one. It's Brad Paisley, and we danced on The Outlaw.

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3: Right now, across the greater Manchester area, businesses are being nominated for the best of the 603. The question is, will yours be one of them? Because if you're not nominated, you're out. 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

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This song became a love letter to classic country artists. 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

Great country music, great country artists. 106.9 Manchester and 103.1 Concord. The Outlaw. You know, Townes Van Zandt wrote Poncho and Lefty, but when Willie and Merle recorded it together, it became one of Outlaw Country's defining debuts and duets. It's Willie Nelson, Merle Haggard, Poncho and Lefty on The Outlaw.

Jay says, don't rock the jukebox. I want to hear some Jones. Because my little old heart is ready for some real country. 106.9 Manchester and 103.1 Concord, the Outlaw.

0: Legends and Young Guns, 106.9 Manchester and 103.1 Concord, The Outlaw. There's a song that was released in 1992, and it was a song that Reba said connected deeply with women trying to rediscover themselves after years of putting everybody else first, years of being a mom, something you'd never take back, but fans absolutely embraced it and could relate to it. And that is their life out there. And it's on the way on The Outlaw.
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1: Laconia, New Hampshire, the city on the lakes, is home to Weir's Beach on Lake Winnipesaukee. 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